0: was the evil.
1: At the evil's creation. Out gin. Excess. 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

to make future real and not degradate. 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There's shit everywhere. 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

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I'm about to get rowdy. I'm about to get rowdy now. Maybe wanna do something.

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1: 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The word became flesh and dwelt among men and roamed around like giants. It was action sound.

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1: 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From the butt crack of dawn, that's 7 a.m. until 8 a.m. Central European time.
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world. When I had a little fight, I knew my brothers were there, and I knew I could risk every chance, 'cause they knew how to care.

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We're just trying to make ends meet. Heaven knows if you'll survive, and hell knows where you will sleep.

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Hope you have fun.

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Check out the funky 3D graphics.

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Now's the time, girl, step back into the outside world, the world of others. It's time to go back.